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3: Mainly cloudy tonight, clearing overnight with some fog patches and a low of 12. Tomorrow, a mix of sun and cloud, small chance of afternoon showers and thunderstorms, windy with a high of 24. On Tuesday, it'll be sunny, 24 degrees, and then for Wednesday, partly sunny and 26. You can find current weather conditions and the 7-day forecast anytime on your Discover Weyburn app. I'm Judy Peters.
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3: Mainly cloudy tonight, clearing overnight with some fog patches and a low of 12. Tomorrow, a mix of sun and cloud, small chance of afternoon showers and thunderstorms, windy with a high of 24. On Tuesday, it'll be sunny, 24 degrees, and then for Wednesday, partly sunny and 26. You can find current weather conditions and the 7-day forecast anytime on your Discover Wayburn app. I'm Judy Peters.
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5: Mainly cloudy tonight, clearing overnight with some fog patches and a low of 12. Tomorrow, a mix of sun and clouds, small chance of afternoon showers and thunderstorms, windy with a high of 24. On Tuesday, it'll be sunny, 24 degrees, and then for Wednesday, partly sunny and 26. You can find current weather conditions and the 7-day forecast anytime on your Discover Wayburn app. I'm Judy Peters.
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5: Mainly cloudy tonight, clearing overnight with some fog patches and a low of 12. Tomorrow, a mix of sun and cloud, small chance of afternoon showers and thunderstorms. Windy with a high of 24. On Tuesday, it'll be sunny, 24 degrees, and then for Wednesday, partly sunny and 26. You can find current weather conditions and the 7-day forecast anytime on your Discover Weyburn app. I'm Judy Peters.
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1: 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And it's just a wonderful program, and we're just really happy that we're able to do it.
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4: Mainly cloudy tonight, clearing overnight with some fog patches and a low of 12. Tomorrow, a mix of sun and clouds, small chance of afternoon showers and thunderstorms, windy with a high of 24. On Tuesday, it'll be sunny, 24 degrees, and then for Wednesday, partly sunny and 26. You can find current weather conditions and the 7-day forecast anytime on your Discover Weyburn app. I'm Judy Peters.
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2: Mainly cloudy tonight, clearing overnight with some fog patches and a low of 12. Tomorrow, a mix of sun and clouds, small chance of afternoon showers and thunderstorms, windy with a high of 24. On Tuesday, it'll be sunny, 24 degrees, and then for Wednesday, partly sunny and 26. You can find current weather conditions and the 7-day forecast anytime on your Discover Wayburn app. I'm Judy Peters.
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1: Mainly cloudy tonight, clearing overnight with some fog patches and a low of 12. Tomorrow, a mix of sun and cloud, small chance of afternoon showers and thunderstorms, windy with a high of 24. On Tuesday, it'll be sunny, 24 degrees, and then for Wednesday, partly sunny and 26. You can find current weather conditions and the 7-day forecast anytime on your Discover Wayburn app. I'm Judy Peters.
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3: Mainly cloudy tonight, clearing overnight with some fog patches and a low of 12. Tomorrow, a mix of sun and cloud, small chance of afternoon showers and thunderstorms. Windy with a high of 24. On Tuesday, it'll be sunny, 24 degrees, and then for Wednesday, partly sunny and 26. You can find current weather conditions and the 7-day forecast anytime on your Discover Weyburn app. I'm Judy Peters.
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2: Mainly cloudy tonight, clearing overnight with some fog patches and a low of 12. Tomorrow, a mix of sun and cloud, small chance of afternoon showers and thunderstorms. Windy with a high of 24. On Tuesday, it'll be sunny, 24 degrees. And then for Wednesday, partly sunny and 26. You can find current weather conditions and the 7-day forecast anytime on your Discover Weyburn app. I'm Judy Peters.
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1: Mainly cloudy tonight, clearing overnight with some fog patches and a low of 12. Tomorrow, a mix of sun and cloud, small chance of afternoon showers and thunderstorms, windy with a high of 24. On Tuesday, it'll be sunny, 24 degrees, and then for Wednesday, partly sunny and 26. You can find current weather conditions and the 7-day forecast anytime on your Discover Weyburn app. I'm Judy Peters.
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1: 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He's hit it well. It is gone.
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1: Got him! Strikes out Cody Bellinger, and the Blue Jays have done it.
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2: Mainly cloudy tonight, clearing overnight with some fog patches and a low of 12. Tomorrow, a mix of sun and clouds, small chance of afternoon showers and thunderstorms, windy with a high of 24. On Tuesday, it'll be sunny, 24 degrees, and then for Wednesday, partly sunny and 26. You can find current weather conditions and the 7-day forecast anytime on your Discover Wayburn app. I'm Judy Peters.
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1: 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He's hit it well. It is gone.
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1: Got him! Strikes out Cody Bellinger, and the Blue Jays have done it.
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1: Good morning. I'm Marna McManus. Changes to the Saskatchewan Assured Income for Disability Program take effect on September 1st. The province says the changes are designed to simplify SED, with several benefits being combined and others discontinued. Christina Martins-Funk is the CEO of Inclusion Saskatchewan.
2: Overall, our concerns lie in the removal of some of the benefits that many disabled people use if their disabilities are more complex. So the government was making reference to underutilized benefits, but they were there particularly for people who needed them, who had different components of disability that meant that living was more expensive.
1: The province says current SED recipients will not see a reduction in their benefits, while new applicants will be subject to the new structure. Saskatchewan's latest Crown Oil and Natural Gas public offering has generated more than $4.5 million. 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
1: Southeast College announcing significant funding for one of its programs. Here's Natasha Weeb with more.
4: Southeast College's Computer Science Training Through Projects program is receiving a $100,000 boost from RBC. The funding will cover instructor training and program administration costs over the next 2 years. The CSTTP program was launched in 2024, giving students hands-on experience by having them work in a simulated technology company. Students take on professional roles while working on real-world tech projects, developing skills in software development, teamwork, and problem-solving. Southeast College says the program has already produced projects including an Indigenous beading application and a virtual mine tour. The next CSTTP cohort will begin in September at the college's Estevan campus.
1: Jamie Warrell was driving behind Tanya Myers the night she was tragically killed in a shooting last year. Now she's hoping to honor Myers' memory with the launch of a fundraising initiative to sponsor the Weyburn Humane Society's Cat Room in her name.
5: 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I just decided I wanted to do something, so I thought I would donate

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1: In the Western Canadian Baseball League finals on Saturday night in Game 1, the Saskatoon Berries went to Sylvan Lake and pulled off a dominant 4-1 victory over the Gulls to take a 1-0 series lead. Then yesterday, the Berries kept their momentum rolling right along, blowing past Sylvan Lake 11-1 to push the Gulls to the absolute brink of elimination. With Saskatoon now up 2-0 in the championship set, the series stays in Sylvan Lake tonight for Game 3. The Gulls will be fighting to keep their season alive while the Berries have a chance to finish off the sweep and raise the trophy on enemy soil. The Toronto Blue Jays fought hard to complete the sweep yesterday, but ultimately came up just short in extra innings against the New York Yankees. Dylan Cease was electric on the mound, recording 10 strikeouts to reach the 200 strikeout mark for his sixth straight season. Down 2-1 in the bottom of the ninth, Ernie Clement delivered a clutch sacrifice fly to tie things up and force extras. However, the Yankees struck back with a two-run homer in the 10th, and despite a late RBI single from Andre Jimenez, Toronto fell 4-3. The Jays now pack up and head to Florida to kick off a brand new series against the Tampa Bay Rays, beginning tomorrow afternoon. You'll be able to catch all the action on Saskatchewan's home of Blue Jays baseball, AM 1190.
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1: Sun shining through the clouds with northwest wind gusting to 40 this morning. A slight chance of showers this afternoon along with the risk of a thunderstorm and a high of 25. Partly cloudy tonight with a slight chance of showers early this evening and risk of a thunderstorm. Wind easing up and a low of 6. And sunshine through the rest of the work week with a high of 30 on Thursday and a high of 26 on Friday. 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
3: Given a choice between Kippers for breakfast and listening to him, 51% chose Rob Carney in the morning. 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

0: The boss to kick off the work week, born in the USA, Bruce Springsteen, on a Monday morning with Saskatchewan's best music. Colin Powers in for Rob Carney this week. Hope you're having a great day today. Hope you had a great weekend and hope you enjoyed the beautiful weather. We're halfway through the month of August. Back to school time is almost here. 2 weeks from tomorrow is when the kids go back to school. So hopefully everything's coming together for that. And hopefully the kids are actually excited to get back to class. And hopefully they had a great summer too. Lots of beautiful weather on the way for most of this week. We'll take a look at those details in just a few moments. And don't forget, this is the final couple days for the local auctions and the Save More Saskatchewan auction. And I'll tell you about some of the great deals you'll find in those auctions in just a few moments.
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2: Fog dissipating this morning. We'll have a mix of sun and cloud today with a slight chance of showers this afternoon, along with the risk of a thunderstorm. High 25. A few clouds tonight with a slight chance of showers early this evening, a risk of a thunderstorm, and a low of 6. Sunshine and a high of 25 for tomorrow, and a mix of sun and cloud on Wednesday with a high of 30 degrees. 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

0: Canada's party band Trooper on a Monday morning with Saskatchewan's best music. Colin Powers here. Thanks for letting us be a part of your day today. We have your local news coming up at 6:30 and your local information anytime online and on our app too. 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The auctions all wrap up on Wednesday. Once these great deals are gone, they will be gone. Now, I mentioned we're halfway through August. Summer is starting to wind down, and if you want to squeeze in one more summer getaway, you can bid on an all-inclusive stay for two people at the beautiful Manitou Springs Resort on the shores of Little Manitou Lake. And if you're looking for a new wardrobe for your trip, you can bid on a $100 gift card from Mon Ami Boutique, which is located in Kinnersley. Just two of the great deals you'll find in the Save More Saskatchewan auction. 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
6: 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Hey, Sugar. 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
1: Good morning. I'm Marna McManus. With changes to the Saskatchewan Assured Income for Disability Program taking effect on September 1st, seeing several existing benefits rolled into the core living income benefit, the province says this will mean an increase of up to $100 a month to core rates while some other benefits are being discontinued. CEO of Inclusion Saskatchewan, Christina Martins-Funk, says the government's figures need to be looked at alongside those changes.
2: That is where it's, I guess, a little bit complicated, that where they say 40% of people will get an increase, those are people who are likely accessing less of those specific benefits or those who are in those lower geographical tiers.
1: She says the changes could have a greater impact on people with more complex disabilities who may have been relying on some of the benefits set to be removed. Saskatchewan's third Crown Oil and Natural Gas public offering of the fiscal year generated more than $4.5 million. Larissa McEwen has the details.
3: The Estevan area accounted for about $1.5 million of that total, with bids on parcels west of Ben Gough and elsewhere in the region. Saturn Oil and Gas made the highest lease bid in the area, offering about $319,000 for a 451-hectare site west of Ben Gough. The offering also included the Lloydminster and Kindersley areas, with 41 parcels put up for bid. The next Crown Oil and Natural Gas public offering is scheduled for October 6th.
1: A technology training program at Southeast College is gaining a $100,000 investment from RBC. Here's Discover Weyburn's Natasha Weeb.
4: The funding will support instructor training and administration for the computer science training through projects program over the next 2 years. The program uses a project-based approach, with students learning in a simulated tech hub and working on projects for community and industry partners. Southeast College says the program helps students gain workplace-relevant experience and develop technical and professional skills. RBC Regional Vice President Daniel Edwards says the program helps provide access to technology training for people in rural and Indigenous communities. The funding will be officially presented during an innovation conversation at the Weyburn campus on August 24th.
1: It's been almost a full year since Weyburn's Tanya Myers was tragically killed in a shooting on Highway 39. Jamie Warrow, who was driving behind Tanya that night, is launching a fundraiser to sponsor the cat room at the new Weyburn Humane Society shelter in Myers' name.
5: There is actually three ways. So I set up a GoFundMe for, you know, anybody that's not in the community or doesn't know who I am. You can also go into the credit union here in Weyburn. There's a trust account set up for her, so you can go in and donate on behalf of that. You can also just e-transfer to my cell number, which is 306-861-9961, and that will just actually auto-deposit into the trust funds.
1: Oro says she thought it was a perfect opportunity, as Myers was known for her love of cats. There's just two more days to get your top bid in on your favorite items from local businesses in the Discover Weyburn online auction. 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
1: In the Western Canadian Baseball League finals on Saturday night in Game 1, the Saskatoon Berries went to Sylvan Lake and pulled off a dominant 4-1 victory over the Gulls to take a 1-0 series lead. Then yesterday, the Berries kept their momentum rolling right along, blowing past Sylvan Lake 11-1 to push the Gulls to the absolute brink of elimination. With Saskatoon now up 2-0 in the championship set, the series stays in Sylvan Lake tonight for Game 3. The Gulls will be fighting to keep their season alive, while the Berries have a chance to finish off the sweep and raise the trophy on enemy soil. The Toronto Blue Jays fought hard to complete the sweep yesterday, but ultimately came up just short in extra innings against the New York Yankees. Dylan Cease was electric on the mound, recording 10 strikeouts to reach the 200 strikeout mark for his sixth straight season. Down 2-1 in the bottom of the ninth, Ernie Clement delivered a clutch sacrifice fly to tie things up and force extras. However, the Yankees struck back with a two-run homer in the 10th, and despite a late RBI single from Andre Jimenez, Toronto fell 4-3. The Jays now pack up and head to Florida to kick off a brand new series against the Tampa Bay Rays, beginning tomorrow afternoon. You'll be able to catch all the action on Saskatchewan's home of Blue Jays baseball, AM 1190.
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1: Sun shining through the clouds with northwest wind gusting to 40 this morning. A slight chance of showers this afternoon along with the risk of a thunderstorm and a high of 25. Partly cloudy tonight with a slight chance of showers early this evening and risk of a thunderstorm. Wind easing up and a low of 6. And sunshine through the rest of the work week with a high of 30 on Thursday and a high of 26 on Friday. 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
6: You could call him your angel of the morning. 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Rob Carney in the morning, energized by JGL, partners in agriculture on AM 1190.

0: Mr. Mister. Yeah, when you're that big, they call you Mister twice. Broken Wings on a Monday morning with Saskatchewan's best music. Colin Powers in for Rob Carney this week. Rob Carney in the Morning, presented by JGL, your partners in agriculture. The Saskatoon Berries are 2026 Western Canadian Baseball League champions, capturing the title with a two-game sweep over the Sylvan Lake Gulls on the weekend. 17-year-old Aiden Killshaw had a solo home run and drove in a couple of runs as well. Josh Henson had a three-run shot in a five-run sixth inning as the Berries won the clincher 11-1 at a sold-out Karens Field last night. There's a lot of excitement about this team in the Bridge City. It's the first-ever title for the Berries in their third season in the WCBL and the first league championship for Saskatoon since all the way back in 1981 when the Saskatoon Patrick Liners, even before the Yellow Jackets, the Saskatoon Patrick Liners won what was then the Saskatchewan Major Baseball League back in 1981. That was the last SMBL, WMBL, WCBL championship for Saskatoon until this year. And got to mention Joe Carnahan, one of my good friends from right here in Swift Current. That's his seventh championship. He won six titles as a player and the coach for the 57s, and this is his first with the Saskatoon Berries. Congratulations again to the Saskatoon Berries on a remarkable season.
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7: Fog dissipating this morning. We'll have a mix of sun and cloud today with a slight chance of showers this afternoon, along with the risk of a thunderstorm. High 25. A few clouds tonight with a slight chance of showers early this evening, a risk of a thunderstorm, and a low of 6. Sunshine and a high of 25 for tomorrow, and a mix of sun and cloud on Wednesday with a high of 30 degrees. 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

0: Kenny Shields and Street Hearts on a Monday morning with Saskatchewan's best music. Colin Powers in for Rob Kearney this week. Hope you're having a great day today. The Save More Saskatchewan auction and their local auctions are all wrapping up on Wednesday. Now is the time to bid and get these great deals. And we have great deals for the truckers out there. If you're looking to get into the trucking industry, we have a $5,500 gift certificate from Advanced 1A Truck Driving Academy in Swift Current. $5,500 gift certificate that you can get for as low as $2,200. Still looking for an opening bid on this item in the Save More Saskatchewan auction. 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You can get a great deal on these and many more great items in the Save More Saskatchewan auction and our local auctions as well. 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
2: Hearing from the CEO of Inclusion Saskatchewan, Christina Martin-Spunk, in reaction to the changes coming to the said benefits this fall. 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
0: JGL, your partners in agriculture. No doubt if you've driven between Moose Jaw and Regina on Highway 1, you've noticed that new Hawks Agro fertilizer facility on Kalium Road, right by the Mosaic Potash Mine at Belle Plaine. We celebrated the grand opening of that a couple of weeks ago. Congratulations to everyone at JGL and Hawks Agro on that incredible achievement. We have your local news coming up at the top of the hour. Right now it's Luba.

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1: Good morning. I'm Marna McManus. Changes to the Saskatchewan Assured Income for Disability Program, or SED, will be taking effect September 1st. With the province saying the new structure will make the program simpler. CEO of Inclusion Saskatchewan, Christina Martins-Funk, says while some of the paperwork may be reduced, there are still concerns about how people access SED and get support when they need it.
2: The waiting can be a barrier for people, as well as contacting the income assistance worker who is assigned to you. It can take a really long time to get a phone call back. And when we're talking about the very basic costs of living and people needing to have that money in order to live, every day really matters. And so we would like to see a reduction in wait times for returns of phone calls as well.
1: The organization says reducing wait times and improving communication with income assistance workers would be a more meaningful improvement to the program. Saskatchewan's latest Crown oil and natural gas sale generated more than $4.5 million with strong interest in the southeast. Here's Larissa McEwen with more.
3: The Estevan area generated about $1.5 million in the August 11th offering, just behind Lloydminster.

0: technology initiatives for community and industry partners. The college says the RBC investment will help more students access innovative technology training close to home. The next cohort starts in September at the Estevan campus.
1: Jamie Warrow is raising funds to sponsor the cat room at the Weyburn Humane Society's new shelter in memory of Tanya Myers, who was tragically killed in a shooting almost a year ago. Warrow says the idea was born from Myers' love of cats.
2: I had asked for a couple pictures from her sister, so I put them on the poster. And so she actually just told me Tanya had nursed three cats. They had been orphaned. So two of those cats are on the poster. She had nursed them by bottle feeding and syringe feeding, and she was able to save them. So I feel like that's just a small part of that story of how much she loved cats.
1: There are three ways to donate: through the GoFundMe, at Trust at the Weyburn Credit Union, or by e-transfer. 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
1: In the Western Canadian Baseball League finals on Saturday night in Game 1, the Saskatoon Berries went to Sylvan Lake and pulled off a dominant 4-1 victory over the Gulls to take a 1-0 series lead. Then yesterday, the Berries kept their momentum rolling right along, blowing past Sylvan Lake 11-1 to push the Gulls to the absolute brink of elimination. With Saskatoon now up 2-0 in the championship set, the series stays in Sylvan Lake tonight for Game 3. The Gulls will be fighting to keep their season alive while the Berries have a chance to finish off the sweep and raise the trophy on enemy soil. The Toronto Blue Jays fought hard to complete the sweep yesterday, but ultimately came up just short in extra innings against the New York Yankees. Dylan Cease was electric on the mound, recording 10 strikeouts to reach the 200 strikeout mark for his sixth straight season. Down 2-1 in the bottom of the ninth, Ernie Clement delivered a clutch sacrifice fly to tie things up and force extras. However, the Yankees struck back with a two-run homer in the 10th, and despite a late RBI single from Andre Jimenez, Toronto fell 4-3. The Jays now pack up and head to Florida to kick off a brand new series against the Tampa Bay Rays, beginning tomorrow afternoon. You'll be able to catch all the action on Saskatchewan's home of Blue Jays baseball, AM 1190.
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1: Sun shining through the clouds with northwest wind gusting to 40 this morning. A slight chance of showers this afternoon along with the risk of a thunderstorm and a high of 25. Partly cloudy tonight with a slight chance of showers early this evening and risk of a thunderstorm. Wind easing up and a low of 6. And sunshine through the rest of the work week with a high of 30 on Thursday and a high of 26 on Friday. 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
4: He's got a big heart and Queen Elizabeth's Platinum Jubilee Medal to prove it. 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

0: Blind Melon on a Monday morning with Saskatchewan's best music. Colin Powers here with you again, filling in for Rob Carney. Hope you're having a great day today. Hope you had a great weekend, too. I hope you enjoyed the beautiful weather we had. More weather details coming up in just a few moments, and more great music on the way, too. And lots of great deals can be found in the Save More Saskatchewan auction and our local auctions, too. And they have great deals for farmers. And this is one that can help the farmers out on the business side of things. Ag 360 is a farm management platform that was designed right here in Saskatchewan by a grain farmer from Swift Current, Mike Murphy. Here he is to talk more about it.
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4: Fog dissipating this morning, while the mix of sun and cloud today with a slight chance of showers this afternoon, along with the risk of a thunderstorm. High 25. A few clouds tonight with a slight chance of showers early this evening, a risk of a thunderstorm, and a low of 6. Sunshine and a high of 25 for tomorrow, and a mix of sun and cloud on Wednesday with a high of 30 degrees. 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

0: Saskatchewan's best music with heart on a Monday morning. I'm Colin Powers, Rob Kearney in the morning. Obviously, I'm not Rob Kearney, but Rob Kearney in the morning is presented by JGL, your partners in agriculture. Well, a tough loss for the Saskatchewan Rough Riders on Saturday. They fell 26-19 to the Hamilton Tiger Cats on the road. The Riders dropping to 6-3 on the season. They're in second place behind the 7-3 Edmonton Elks in the West Division standings. But the Riders do have a game in hand, and they'll head the BC Place to face the Lions in their next game on Sunday.
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1: Good morning. I'm Marna McManus. Changes to the Saskatchewan Assured Income for Disability Program take effect on September 1st. The province says the changes are designed to simplify SED, with several benefits being combined and others discontinued. Christina Martins-Funk is the CEO of Inclusion Saskatchewan.
2: Overall, our concerns lie in the removal of some of the benefits that many disabled people use if their disabilities are more complex. So the government was making reference to underutilized benefits, but they were there particularly for people who needed them, who had different components of disability that meant that living was more expensive.
1: The province says current SED recipients will not see a reduction in their benefits, while new applicants will be subject to the new structure. Saskatchewan's latest Crown Oil and Natural Gas public offering has generated more than $4.5 million. 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
3: The Estevan area brought in about $1.5 million from the August 11th offering, second only to Lloydminster. Saturn Oil and Gas made the highest lease bid in the Estevan area, offering about $319,000 for a 451-hectare site west of Ben Gough. 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The next Crown Oil and Natural Gas public offering is scheduled for October 6th.
1: Southeast College announcing significant funding for one of its programs. Here's Natasha Weeb with more.
4: Southeast College's Computer Science Training Through Projects program is receiving a $100,000 boost from RBC. The funding will cover instructor training and program administration costs over the next 2 years. The CSTTP program was launched in 2024, giving students hands-on experience by having them work in a simulated technology company. Students take on professional roles while working on real-world tech projects, developing skills in software development, teamwork, and problem-solving. Southeast College says the program has already produced projects including an Indigenous beading application and a virtual mind tour. The next CSTTP cohort will begin in September at the college's Estevan campus.
1: Jamie Warrell was driving behind Tanya Myers the night she was tragically killed in a shooting last year. Now she's hoping to honor Myers' memory with the launch of a fundraising initiative to sponsor the Weyburn Humane Society's cat room in her name.
5: You know, it's coming up to the 1 year anniversary and we're only a couple of months away from the preliminary trial. So I really want to do something positive because this is just so tragic. I just decided I wanted to do something. So I thought I would donate to the Humane Society just myself. And I was like, you know what? Maybe this could be bigger. And then I was like, hey, wait a minute. The Humane Society had a post out like asking for sponsorships for the cat room.
1: There are three ways to donate: through the GoFundMe, a trust at the Weyburn Credit Union, or by e-transfer. 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
1: In the Western Canadian Baseball League finals on Saturday night in Game 1, the Saskatoon Berries went to Sylvan Lake and pulled off a dominant 4-1 victory over the Gulls to take a 1-0 series lead. Then yesterday, the Berries kept their momentum rolling right along, blowing past Sylvan Lake 11-1 to push the Gulls to the absolute brink of elimination. With Saskatoon now up 2-0 in the championship set, the series stays in Sylvan Lake tonight for Game 3. The Gulls will be fighting to keep their season alive while the Berries have a chance to finish off the sweep and raise the trophy on enemy soil. The Toronto Blue Jays fought hard to complete the sweep yesterday, but ultimately came up just short in extra innings against the New York Yankees. Dylan Cease was electric on the mound, recording 10 strikeouts to reach the 200 strikeout mark for his sixth straight season. Down 2-1 in the bottom of the ninth, Ernie Clement delivered a clutch sacrifice fly to tie things up and force extras. However, the Yankees struck back with a two-run homer in the 10th, and despite a late RBI single from Andre Jimenez, Toronto fell 4-3. The Jays now pack up and head to Florida to kick off a brand new series against the Tampa Bay Rays, beginning tomorrow afternoon. You'll be able to catch all the action on Saskatchewan's home of Blue Jays baseball, AM 1190.
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1: Sun shining through the clouds with northwest wind gusting to 40 this morning. A slight chance of showers this afternoon along with the risk of a thunderstorm and a high of 25. Partly cloudy tonight with a slight chance of showers early this evening and risk of a thunderstorm. Wind easing up and a low of 6. And sunshine through the rest of the work week with a high of 30 on Thursday and a high of 26 on Friday. 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I'm Marna McManus.
6: He's been described as witty, yet dignified. As adjectives go, it could have turned out a lot worse. Rob Carney in the Morning, energized by JGL, Partners in Agriculture on AM 1190.

0: Don Henley on a Monday morning with Saskatchewan's best music. Colin Powers filling in for Rob Kearney this week. Hope you're having a great day today. Hope you're enjoying the nice weather too. We'll take a look at those weather details in just a few moments. Now, the Save More Saskatchewan auction continues. There are some great deals to be found there. And here's a great deal for curling fans. The Grand Slam of Curling Masters is going to be at Co-op Place in Medicine Hat, Alberta from November 3rd to 8th. A chance to see some of the best curlers in the world in that beautiful city. And you can bid on weekend and full event passes, and these are at deep discounts as well. You can take a look at those in the Save More Saskatchewan auction. We have some in the Swift Current Online auction too. And to complete that Medicine Hat getaway in the Swift Current Online auction, there's great deals on hotel stays at the Wyndham Garden Inn, which is right on Highway 1 in Medicine Hat. And there are some gift cards for great local restaurants there too. Check it all out on their website and get those bids in.
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4: 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This is down 6 cents or 0.07%. Natural gas price today at $2.67, down 7 cents or 2.45%. And the Canadian dollar today is at 0.7213. 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
4: Fog dissipating this morning. Well, the mix of sun and cloud today with a slight chance of showers this afternoon, along with the risk of a thunderstorm. High 25. A few clouds tonight with a slight chance of showers early this evening, a risk of a thunderstorm, and a low of 6. Sunshine and a high of 25 for tomorrow, and a mix of sun and cloud on Wednesday with a high of 30 degrees. 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

0: April Wine on a Monday morning with Saskatchewan's best music. Colin Powers in for Rob Kearney this week. Rob Kearney in the morning, presented by JGL, your partners in agriculture. I know you're probably not thinking about hamburgers this morning, but I certainly am. And coming up on Thursday, it's Burgers to Beat AMS Day at A&W. That's where a portion from every team burger sold across Canada, a portion of the proceeds goes to MS Canada to support the thousands of people across the country living with multiple sclerosis. And most of us remember the Cruise and the Dub days. Those will be back at a lot of A&W locations. I know in Swift Current, where I'm from, the local car clubs will be showing off their rides in the parking lot of the A&W here in Swift Current on Highway 1. And there's going to be some live music too. So lots of fun things happening at the Swift Current A&W, and no doubt a lot of other A&Ws across Saskatchewan as well, for Burgers to Beat MS Day. That is coming up on Thursday.
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2: 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And our own Natasha Wee will have more on a $100,000 investment from RBC for a new technology training program at Southeast College. 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
0: Colin Powers in for Rob Kearney. We got your local news coming up at the top of the hour. 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
1: Good morning. I'm Marna McManus. With changes to the Saskatchewan Assured Income for Disability Program taking effect on September 1st, seeing several existing benefits rolled into the core living income benefit, the province says this will mean an increase of up to $100 a month to core rates while some other benefits are being discontinued. CEO of Inclusion Saskatchewan, Christina Martins-Funk, says the government's figures need to be looked at alongside those changes.
2: That is where it's, I guess, a little bit complicated, that where they say 40% of people will get an increase, those are people who are likely accessing less of those specific benefits or those who are in those lower geographical tiers.
1: She says the changes could have a greater impact on people with more complex disabilities who may have been relying on some of the benefits set to be removed. Saskatchewan's third Crown Oil and Natural Gas public offering of the fiscal year generated more than $4.5 million. Larissa McEwen has the details.
3: The Estevan area accounted for about $1.5 million of that total, with bids on parcels west of Ben Gough and elsewhere in the region. Saturn Oil and Gas made the highest lease bid in the area, offering about $319,000 for a 451-hectare site west of Ben Gough. The offering also included the Lloydminster and Kindersley areas, with 41 parcels put up for bid. The next Crown Oil and Natural Gas public offering is scheduled for October 6th.
1: A technology training program at Southeast College is gaining a $100,000 investment from RBC. Here's Discover Weyburn's Natasha Weeb.
4: The funding will support instructor training and administration for the computer science training through projects program over the next 2 years. The program uses a project-based approach, with students learning in a simulated tech hub and working on projects for community and industry partners. Southeast College says the program helps students gain workplace-relevant experience and develop technical and professional skills. RBC Regional Vice President Daniel Edwards says the program helps provide access to technology training for people in rural and Indigenous communities. The funding will be officially presented during an innovation conversation at the Weyburn campus on August 24th.
1: It's been almost a full year since Weyburn's Tanya Myers was tragically killed in a shooting on Highway 39. Jamie Warrow, who was driving behind Tanya that night, is launching a fundraiser to sponsor the cat room at the new Weyburn Humane Society shelter in Myers' name.
5: There is actually three ways. So I set up a GoFundMe for, you know, anybody that's not in the community or doesn't know who I am. You can also go into the credit union here in Weyburn. There's a trust account set up for her, so you can go in and donate on behalf of that. You can also just e-transfer to my cell number, which is 306-861-9961, and that will just actually auto-deposit into the trust funds.
1: Oro says she thought it was a perfect opportunity, as Myers was known for her love of cats. There's just two more days to get your top bid in on your favorite items from local businesses in the Discover Weyburn online auction. 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
1: In the Western Canadian Baseball League finals on Saturday night in Game 1, the Saskatoon Berries went to Sylvan Lake and pulled off a dominant 4-1 victory over the Gulls to take a 1-0 series lead. Then yesterday, the Berries kept their momentum rolling right along, blowing past Sylvan Lake 11-1 to push the Gulls to the absolute brink of elimination. With Saskatoon now up 2-0 in the championship set, the series stays in Sylvan Lake tonight for Game 3. The Gulls will be fighting to keep their season alive while the Berries have a chance to finish off the sweep and raise the trophy on enemy soil. The Toronto Blue Jays fought hard to complete the sweep yesterday, but ultimately came up just short in extra innings against the New York Yankees. Dylan Cease was electric on the mound, recording 10 strikeouts to reach the

0: easing up and a low of 6. And sunshine through the rest of the work week with a high of 30 on Thursday and a high of 26 on Friday. We're gathering all the news of the day and delivering it directly into your inbox. 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I'm Marna McManus.
1: The Canadian Beef Industry Conference is in Manitoba for the first time. Manitoba Beef Producers CEO Carson Callum says the event, which kicks off today in Winnipeg, brings together producers and industry leaders from across the country and covers a wide variety of topics.
2: Everything from policy to things that are impacting our industry from a geopolitical side to research, lots of exciting topics. And then it happens concurrently with a couple of major industry meetings, such as the National Checkoff AGM, the Canadian Roundtable for Sustainable Beef's annual meeting, and a semi-annual meeting for the Canadian Cattle Association.
1: Today's focus is Made in Manitoba, a pre-conference tour that focuses on two cattle operations in the Interlake. For Golden West, I'm Glendalee Allen Bossler.
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0: Saskatchewan's best music. Colin Powers in for Rob Kearney this week. Hope you're having a great Monday morning. Hope you're enjoying this nice weather as well. Looks like some great weather on the way for the most part this week. More weather details coming up in just a few moments. And of course, our local auctions and the Save More Saskatchewan auction are continuing today and they're all wrapping up on Wednesday. Make sure you get those bids in. I'll tell you more about the great deals that you can find in those auctions in just a few moments. But we have some brand new Her Voice features on her local websites, and you can check those out. And one of those features comes from Swift Current. Ika Shana Degala and her journey from supporting marginalized workers as a lawyer in the Philippines to moving to Canada and serving with the Southwest Newcomer Welcome Center in Swift Current while working to become a lawyer in this country. And she is now an associate with Anderson & Company in Swift Current and continues to have a focus on justice, equality, and representation.
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4: Fog dissipating this morning. We'll have a mix of sun and cloud today with a slight chance of showers this afternoon, along with the risk of a thunderstorm. High 25. A few clouds tonight with a slight chance of showers early this evening, a risk of a thunderstorm, and a low of 6. Sunshine and a high of 25 for tomorrow, and a mix of sun and cloud on Wednesday with a high of 30 degrees. 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

0: BTO on a Monday morning with Saskatchewan's best music. Colin Powers in for Rob Carney this week. Rob Carney in the morning for JGL, your partners in agriculture. Our local auctions continue, but they won't be continuing for long. They all wrap up on Wednesday. So make sure you get those bids in on your local auction and the Save More Saskatchewan auction. And if you're already thinking about skiing this winter, yeah, we're in the middle of August, but winter will be here before you know it. One of the fun things about winter, of course, is going out skiing or snowboarding. And you can go to Table Mountain Ski Resort. Very popular ski resort here in Saskatchewan out by North Battleford. We have an adult lift and rental tickets package for two, $149 value that is getting some bids, and you can get a great deal on that in the Save More Saskatchewan auction. And for the golfers out there, we got a great deal too. A $100 gift certificate from the beautiful Aspen Links Golf Course in Emerald Park, just a short drive east of Regina. $100 gift certificate, and you can get that great deal in the Save More Saskatchewan auction. 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
2: Hearing from the CEO of Inclusion Saskatchewan, Christina Martin-Spunk, in reaction to the changes coming to the said benefits this fall. 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
0: With Colin Powers this week, thanks for letting us be a part of your Monday as we get the work week started. Stuck in the middle with you, it's Steelers Wheel.

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1: Good morning. I'm Marna McManus. Changes to the Saskatchewan Assured Income for Disability Program, or SED, will be taking effect September 1st. With the province saying the new structure will make the program simpler. CEO of Inclusion Saskatchewan, Christina Martins-Funk, says while some of the paperwork may be reduced, there are still concerns about how people access SED and get support when they need it.
2: The waiting can be a barrier for people, as well as contacting the income assistance worker who is assigned to you. It can take a really long time to get a phone call back. And when we're talking about the very basic costs of living and people needing to have that money in order to live, every day really matters. And so we would like to see a reduction in wait times for returns of phone calls as well.
1: The organization says reducing wait times and improving communication with income assistance workers would be a more meaningful improvement to the program. Saskatchewan's latest Crown oil and natural gas sale generated more than $4.5 million with strong interest in the southeast. Here's Larissa McEwen with more.
3: The Estevan area generated about $1.5 million in the August 11th offering, just behind Lloydminster. Saturn Oil and Gas had the highest lease bid in the Estevan area at about $319,000 for a site west of Van Gogh. The sale included 41 parcels across the Lloydminster, Estevan, and Kindersley areas, covering nearly 10,000 hectares. The next oil and natural gas public offering is scheduled for October 6th.
1: Southeast College is receiving a $100,000 investment from RBC to help expand its hands-on computer science training. Discover Weyburn's Natasha Weeb has the details.
4: The money will go towards instructor training and program administration for the next 2 years. The computer science training through projects program was developed by the college in 2024. Students learn by taking on professional roles within a simulated technology company and working together on real-world projects. Projects completed so far include an Indigenous beading application, a virtual mine tour, and several technology initiatives for community and industry partners. The college says the RBC investment will help more students access innovative technology training close to home. The next cohort starts in September at the Estevan campus.
1: Jamie Warrow is raising funds to sponsor the Cat Room at the Weyburn Humane Society's new shelter in memory of Tanya Myers, who was tragically killed in a shooting almost a year ago. Warrow says the idea was born from Myers' love of cats.
5: I had asked for a couple pictures from her sister, so I put them on the poster, and so she actually just told me Tanya had nursed three cats. They had been orphaned, so two of those cats are on the poster. She had nursed them by bottle feeding and syringe feeding, and she was able to save them, so I feel like that's just a small part of that story of how much she loved cats.
1: There are three ways to donate: through the GoFundMe, at Trust at the Weyburn Credit Union, or by e-transfer. 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
1: The Toronto Blue Jays fought hard to complete the sweep yesterday, but ultimately came up just short in extra innings against the New York Yankees. Dylan Cease was electric on the mound, recording 10 strikeouts to reach the 200 strikeout mark for his sixth straight season. Down 2-1 in the bottom of the ninth, Ernie Clement delivered a clutch sacrifice fly to tie things up and force extras. However, the Yankees struck back with a two-run homer in the 10th, and despite a late RBI single from Andre Jimenez, Toronto fell 4-3. The Jays now pack up and head to Florida to kick off a brand new series against the Tampa Bay Rays beginning tomorrow afternoon. You'll be able to catch all the action on Saskatchewan's home of Blue Jays baseball, AM 1190.
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1: Sun shining through the clouds with northwest wind gusting to 40 this morning. A slight chance of showers this afternoon along with the risk of a thunderstorm and a high of 25. Partly cloudy tonight with a slight chance of showers early this evening and risk of a thunderstorm. Wind easing up and a low of 6. And sunshine through the rest of the work week with a high of 30 on Thursday and a high of 26 on Friday. 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
6: Making you smile, making your day. 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

0: Robert Plant, 29 Palms on a Monday morning with Saskatchewan's best music. Hope you're having a great day today. Colin Powers in for Rob Carney. Well, the Toronto Blue Jays missed out on another chance to get a sweep. Ben Rice homered in the 10th inning to give the Yankees a 4-3 win yesterday at Rogers Center. Still, the Jays took 2 of 3 against the Yankees, and that's helped them move closer to getting a wild card spot in the American League. They are now just one game behind the last wild card spot in a very tight race in the AL. The Jays are off today before heading to Kansas City to face the Royals. You can catch the game on AM 1190 in Weyburn, 1330 CJYM in Rosetown, and 1210 CFYM in Kindersley.
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15: Fog dissipating this morning. Well, the mix of sun and cloud today with a slight chance of showers this afternoon, along with the risk of a thunderstorm. High 25. A few clouds tonight with a slight chance of showers early this evening, a risk of a thunderstorm, and a low of 6. Sunshine and a high of 25 for tomorrow, and a mix of sun and cloud on Wednesday with a high of 30 degrees. 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

0: Saskatchewan's best music with Prism on a Monday morning. Colin Powers here in for Rob Kearney as we get the workday started. We got your local news coming up at the top of the hour, and we got some great deals for you in the Save More Saskatchewan auction and our local auctions too. 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
1: Good morning. I'm Marna McManus. Changes to the Saskatchewan Assured Income for Disability Program take effect on September 1st. The province says the changes are designed to simplify SED, with several benefits being combined and others discontinued. Christina Martins-Funk is the CEO of Inclusion Saskatchewan.
2: Overall, our concerns lie in the removal of some of the benefits that many disabled people use if their disabilities are more complex. So the government was making reference to underutilized benefits, but they were there particularly for people who needed them, who had different components of disability that meant that living was more expensive.
1: The province says current SED recipients will not see a reduction in their benefits, while new applicants will be subject to the new structure. Saskatchewan's latest Crown Oil and Natural Gas public offering has generated more than $4.5 million. 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
3: The Estevan area brought in about $1.5 million from the August 11th offering, second only to Lloydminster. Saturn Oil and Gas made the highest lease bid in the Estevan area, offering about $319,000 for a 451-hectare site west of Van Gogh. Overall, companies bid on 41 parcels across three regions, covering nearly 10,000 hectares. The next Crown Oil and Natural Gas public offering is scheduled for October 6th.
1: Southeast College announcing significant funding for one of its programs. Here's Natasha Weeb with more.
4: Southeast College's Computer Science Training Through Projects program is receiving a $100,000 boost from RBC. The funding will cover instructor training and program administration costs over the next 2 years. The CSTTP program was launched in 2024, giving students hands-on experience by having them work in a simulated technology company. Students take on professional roles while working on real-world tech projects, developing skills in software development, teamwork, and problem-solving. Southeast College says the program has already produced projects including an Indigenous beading application and a virtual mind tour. The next CSTTP cohort will begin in September at the college's Estevan campus.
1: Jamie Warrell was driving behind Tanya Myers the night she was tragically killed in a shooting last year. Now she's hoping to honor Myers' memory with the launch of a fundraising initiative to sponsor the Weyburn Humane Society's Cat Room in her name.
5: You know, it's coming up to the one-year anniversary, and we're only a couple of months away from the preliminary trial, so I really want to do something positive, because this is just so tragic. I just decided I wanted to do something, so I thought I would donate to the Humane Society just myself, and I was like, you know what, maybe this could be bigger. And then I was like, hey, wait a minute, the Humane Society had a post out like asking for sponsorships for the Cat Room.
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1: The Toronto Blue Jays fought hard to complete the sweep yesterday, but ultimately came up just short in extra innings against the New York Yankees. Dylan Cease was electric on the mound, recording 10 strikeouts to reach the 200 strikeout mark for his sixth straight season. Down 2-1 in the bottom of the ninth, Ernie Clement delivered a clutch sacrifice fly to tie things up and force extras. However, the Yankees struck back with a two-run homer in the 10th, and despite a late RBI single from Andre Jimenez, Toronto fell 4-3. The Jays now pack up and head to Florida to kick off a brand new series against the Tampa Bay Rays, beginning tomorrow afternoon. You'll be able to catch all the action on Saskatchewan's home of Blue Jays baseball, AM 1190.
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1: Sun shining through the clouds with northwest wind gusting to 40 this morning. A slight chance of showers this afternoon along with the risk of a thunderstorm and a high of 25. Partly cloudy tonight with a slight chance of showers early this evening and risk of a thunderstorm. Wind easing up and a low of 6. And sunshine through the rest of the work week with a high of 30 on Thursday and a high of 26 on Friday. 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

0: Sting on a Monday morning with Saskatchewan's best music, Colin Powers, in for Rob Kearney this week. Thanks for letting us be a part of your Monday morning. And we have great deals for you in the Save More Saskatchewan auction and our local auctions. Both are wrapping up on Wednesday, so you're running out of time to get those bids in. Don't miss out on these great deals. And we have some great deals if you want to explore the city of Moose Jaw and its great attractions. We have tour packages for the tunnels of Moose Jaw, one of the must-visit places in the Friendly City. You can get a great deal on those in the Save More Saskatchewan auction. We also have admission packages for the Western Development Museum. You can use them at the museum location in Moose Jaw or the others located in Saskatoon, North Battleford, and Yorkton. And while you're in Moose Jaw, oh, you got to eat at the Deja Vu Cafe right in downtown Moose Jaw. They are known for their legendary chicken wings, homemade chicken strips, and over 100 sauces for every taste. 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
10: Fog dissipating this morning. We'll have a mix of sun and cloud today with a slight chance of showers this afternoon, along with the risk of a thunderstorm. High 25. A few clouds tonight with a slight chance of showers early this evening, a risk of a thunderstorm, and a low of 6. Sunshine and a high of 25 for tomorrow, and a mix of sun and cloud on Wednesday with a high of 30 degrees. 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

0: Saskatchewan's best music with Brian Adams on a Monday morning. Colin Powers in for Rob Kearney today. Rob Kearney in the morning presented by JGL, your partners in agriculture. Big congratulations once again to the Saskatoon Berries, Western Canadian Baseball League champions for 2026. They completed a two-game sweep of the Sylvan Lake Gulls with an 11-1 win at a sold-out Cairns Field last night. It's the first ever title for the Berries in just their third season in the WCBL. And this is the first league championship for Saskatoon since all the way back in 1981, even before the Yellow Jackets, the Saskatoon Patrick Liners won what was then the Saskatchewan Major Baseball League. Of course, that became the Western Canadian Baseball League eventually, and the Saskatoon Berries are your 2026 champions. Congratulations again to the Saskatoon Berries and their fans on a remarkable season.
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11: Fog dissipating this morning. We'll have a mix of sun and cloud today with a slight chance of showers this afternoon, along with the risk of a thunderstorm. High 25. A few clouds tonight with a slight chance of showers early this evening, a risk of a thunderstorm, and a low of 6. Sunshine and a high of 25 for tomorrow, and a mix of sun and cloud on Wednesday with a high of 30 degrees. 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

0: Little Def Leppard for your workday. Rock of Ages on a Monday morning with Saskatchewan's best music. Colin Powers wrapping things up for today. Rob Kearney in the morning presented by JGL, your partners in agriculture. 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And, of course, Barry will be on this afternoon for your drive home. 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
2: A local woman is raising funds to ensure Tanya Meyer's love of cats can be permanently memorialized at the new animal shelter. 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
1: Good morning. I'm Marna McManus. With changes to the Saskatchewan Assured Income for Disability Program taking effect on September 1st, seeing several existing benefits rolled into the core living income benefit, the province says this will mean an increase of up to $100 a month to core rates while some other benefits are being discontinued. CEO of Inclusion Saskatchewan, Christina Martins-Funk, says the government's figures need to be looked at alongside those changes.
2: That is where it's, I guess, a little bit complicated, that where they say 40% of people will get an increase, those are people who are likely accessing less of those specific benefits or those who are in those lower geographical tiers.
1: She says the changes could have a greater impact on people with more complex disabilities who may have been relying on some of the benefits set to be removed. Saskatchewan's third Crown Oil and Natural Gas public offering of the fiscal year generated more than $4.5 million. Larissa McEwen has the details.
3: The Estevan area accounted for about $1.5 million of that total, with bids on parcels west of Ben Gough and elsewhere in the region. Saturn Oil and Gas made the highest lease bid in the area, offering about $319,000 for a 451-hectare site west of Ben Gough. The offering also included the Lloydminster and Kindersley areas, with 41 parcels put up for bid. The next Crown Oil and Natural Gas public offering is scheduled for October 6th.
1: A technology training program at Southeast College is gaining a $100,000 investment from RBC. 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
4: The funding will support instructor training and administration for the computer science training through projects program over the next 2 years. The program uses a project-based approach, with students learning in a simulated tech hub and working on projects for community and industry partners. Southeast College says the program helps students gain workplace-relevant experience and develop technical and professional skills. RBC Regional Vice President Daniel Edwards says the program helps provide access to technology training for people in rural and Indigenous communities. The funding will be officially presented during an innovation conversation at the Weyburn campus on August 24th.
1: It's been almost a full year since Weyburn's Tanya Myers was tragically killed in a shooting on Highway 39. Jamie Warrow, who was driving behind Tanya that night, is launching a fundraiser to sponsor the cat room at the new Weyburn Humane Society shelter in Myers' name.
5: There is actually three ways. So I set up a GoFundMe for, you know, anybody that's not in the community or doesn't know who I am. You can also go into the credit union here in Weyburn. There's a trust account set up for her, so you can go in and donate on behalf of that. You can also just e-transfer to my cell number, which is 306-861-9961, and that will just actually auto-deposit into the trust funds.
1: Oro says she thought it was a perfect opportunity, as Myers was known for her love of cats. There's just two more days to get your top bid in on your favorite items from local businesses in the Discover Weyburn online auction. 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

0: tie things up and force extras. However, the Yankees struck back with a two-run homer in the 10th. And despite a late RBI single from Andre Jimenez, Toronto fell 4-3. The Jays now pack up and head to Florida to kick off a brand new series against the Tampa Bay Rays, beginning tomorrow afternoon. You'll be able to catch all the action on Saskatchewan's home of Blue Jays baseball, AM 1190.
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0: Sun shining through the clouds with northwest wind gusting to 40 this morning. A slight chance of showers this afternoon along with the risk of a thunderstorm and a high of 25. Partly cloudy tonight with a slight chance of showers early this evening and risk of a thunderstorm. Wind easing up and a low of 6. And sunshine through the rest of the work week with a high of 30 on Thursday and a high of 26 on Friday. 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I'm Marna McManus.
2: The Canadian Beef Industry Conference is in Manitoba for the first time. Manitoba Beef Producers CEO Carson Callum says the event, which kicks off today in Winnipeg, brings together producers and industry leaders from across the country and covers a wide variety of topics.
3: Everything from policy to things that are impacting our industry from a geopolitical side to research, lots of exciting topics. And then it happens concurrently with a couple of major industry meetings, such as the National Checkoff AGM, the Canadian Roundtable for Sustainable Beef's annual meeting, and a semi-annual meeting for the Canadian Cattle Association.
2: Today's focus is Made in Manitoba, a pre-conference tour that focuses on two cattle operations in the Interlake. For Golden West, I'm Glendale Allen Bossler.
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0: 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The kids got to it first. 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
9: Fog dissipating this morning. We'll have a mix of sun and cloud today with a slight chance of showers this afternoon, along with the risk of a thunderstorm. High 25. A few clouds tonight with a slight chance of showers early this evening, a risk of a thunderstorm, and a low of 6. Sunshine and a high of 25 for tomorrow, and a mix of sun and cloud on Wednesday with a high of 30 degrees. 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
5: Fog dissipating this morning. We'll have a mix of sun and cloud today with a slight chance of showers this afternoon, along with the risk of a thunderstorm. High 25. A few clouds tonight with a slight chance of showers early this evening, a risk of a thunderstorm, and a low of 6. Sunshine and a high of 25 for tomorrow, and a mix of sun and cloud on Wednesday with a high of 30 degrees. 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
1: Hearing from the CEO of Inclusion Saskatchewan, Christina Martin-Spunk, in reaction to the changes coming to the said benefits this fall. 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
1: Good morning. I'm Marna McManus. Changes to the Saskatchewan Assured Income for Disability Program, or SED, will be taking effect September 1st. With the province saying the new structure will make the program simpler. CEO of Inclusion Saskatchewan, Christina Martins-Funk, says while some of the paperwork may be reduced, there are still concerns about how people access SED and get support when they need it.
2: The waiting can be a barrier for people, as well as contacting the income assistance worker who is assigned to you. It can take a really long time to get a phone call back. And when we're talking about the very basic costs of living and people needing to have that money in order to live, every day really matters. And so we would like to see a reduction in wait times for returns of phone calls as well.
1: The organization says reducing wait times and improving communication with income assistance workers would be a more meaningful improvement to the program. Saskatchewan's latest Crown oil and natural gas sale generated more than $4.5 million with strong interest in the southeast. Here's Larissa McEwen with more.
3: The Estevan area generated about $1.5 million in the August 11th offering, just behind Lloydminster. Saturn Oil and Gas had the highest lease bid in the Estevan area at about $319,000 for a site west of Ben Gough. The sale included 41 parcels across the Lloydminster, Estevan, and Kindersley areas, covering nearly 10,000 hectares. The next oil and natural gas public offering is scheduled for October 6th.
1: Southeast College is receiving a $100,000 investment from RBC to help expand its hands-on computer science training. Discover Weyburn's Natasha Weeb has the details.
4: The money will go towards instructor training and program administration for the next 2 years. The computer science training through projects program was developed by the college in 2024. Students learn by taking on professional roles within a simulated technology company and working together on real-world projects. Projects completed so far include an Indigenous beading application, a virtual mine tour, and several technology initiatives for community and industry partners. The college says the RBC investment will help more students access innovative technology training close to home. The next cohort starts in September at the Estevan campus.
1: Jamie Warrow is raising funds to sponsor the cat room at the Weyburn Humane Society's new shelter in memory of 10.

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0: The Toronto Blue Jays fought hard to complete the sweep yesterday, but ultimately came up just short in extra innings against the New York Yankees. Dylan Cease was electric on the mound, recording 10 strikeouts to reach the 200 strikeout mark for his sixth straight season. Down 2-1 in the bottom of the ninth, Ernie Clement delivered a clutch sacrifice fly to tie things up and force extras. However, the Yankees struck back with a two-run homer in the 10th, and despite a late RBI single from Andre Jimenez, Toronto fell 4-3. The Jays now pack up and head to Florida to kick off a brand new series against the Tampa Bay Rays, beginning tomorrow afternoon. You'll be able to catch all the action on Saskatchewan's home of Blue Jays baseball, AM 1190.
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0: Sun shining through the clouds with northwest wind gusting to 40 this morning. A slight chance of showers this afternoon along with the risk of a thunderstorm and a high of 25. Partly cloudy tonight with a slight chance of showers early this evening and risk of a thunderstorm. Wind easing up and a low of 6. And sunshine through the rest of the work week with a high of 30 on Thursday and a high of 26 on Friday. 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I'm Marna McManus.
3: Taking a look at the markets, canola, November, $817.60, down $1.30. January, $825.50, down 90 cents. Spring wheat, Minneapolis, September, $6.74. Hard red winter wheat, September, $277. Wheat, September, $669.75, down $5. Corn, September, $461, up $2. Oats, September, $324.25, up 50 cents. Soybeans, August, $1,187, up 9.25. Soybean meal, August, $311.40, up $1.20. Soybean oil, August, $70.33, up 89 cents. Feeder cattle, August, $342. 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Lean hogs, August, $82.25. The Canadian dollar is 72 cents. And crude oil, West Texas Intermediate, 82.40. For Golden West, I'm Glendalee Allen Vossler.
4: You're busy. We get it. 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Gathering news and telling stories about our community. 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
6: There will be a mix of sunny clouds in the sky this afternoon with a slight chance of some showers and risk of a thunderstorm. The wind will gust to 40 with a high of 25. Skies will be partly cloudy this evening with a slight chance of showers and risk of a thunderstorm continuing early on. The wind will ease up with a low of 6. Tomorrow we'll see mostly sunny skies with a high of 25 and a mix of sun and clouds on Wednesday reaching a high of 30. I'm Natasha Weeb. 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

0: 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It's Canada's team. 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
1: Guerrero with a fly ball to right. He's hit it well. It is gone.
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1: Got him! Strikes out Cody Bellinger, and the Blue Jays have done it.
0: 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It's time for your Weyburn Credit Union Community Events Calendar. 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
5: A mix of sun and clouds in the sky this afternoon with a slight chance of showers and risk of a thunderstorm. Wind gusting to 40 with a high of 25. Tonight will be partly cloudy with the chance of showers and risk of a thunderstorm continuing early on. Wind becoming light with a low of 6. Tomorrow will be mostly sunny with a high of 25. And Wednesday we'll see a mix of sun and clouds in the sky with a high of 30. I'm Natasha Weeb. 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
1: Good afternoon. I'm Natasha Weeb. Jamie Warrow is looking to bring light to a tragic situation, raising funds to sponsor the Weyburn Humane Society's cat room in memory of Tanya Myers, who was killed in a shooting on Highway 39 almost a year ago. Warrow says the initiative has already grown since it launched Thursday.
2: Melissa from the Grub Shack actually reached out to me, and so she said she wanted to do a barbecue fundraiser, so she's going to host that on August 23rd at the old PB Mart parking lot from 11 to 2, so if you can come out and help support that.
1: Donations can also be made through GoFundMe, a trust account at the Weyburn Credit Union, or via e-transfer. A piece of Maine Prize Regional Park history has been brought back with a recreated arc. Ursula Scott is Secretary Treasurer of the Dr. Maine Prize Park Foundation.
3: We recreated the arc to tie it back to the old Maine Prize Park, which was flooded when the Rafferty Dam was created. That was back in 1991. A lot of things in that park were lost that Dr. Maine Prize, who was a legendary doctor in Mydale and area, had helped to bring to the park.
1: The new arc was created by Greg Rideout of GWR Creations in Weyburn. Volunteer sign-up is underway for a repair cafe coming to Weyburn on September 26th. Events coordinator with the Saskatchewan Waste Reduction Council, Bobby Duns.
4: We would really love anybody that could repair clothing and textiles or small appliances. But we're also looking for people that would be willing to take a look at computers or bikes or really anything. If there's something kind of odd that you're good at fixing, we'll happily have a repair station for that kind of item.
1: Dunn says Weyburn's response to the repair cafes reflects the event's popularity in smaller, more rural communities. Lindsay Manco-Bosch, through her work as an adult education instructor at Southeast College, stumbled upon a chance to volunteer at the Weyburn Communathon.
5: That really just led me into these different aspects of my life and making it back to Weyburn when I had my kids. It was a perfect opportunity to really lean into these different things that I felt like were just for me and weren't just about motherhood, even though they help enrich my children's lives as well. So it's like one thing leads to another that leads to another, and the opportunities in this opportunity city just keep rolling.
1: Manco-Bosch has since become a cornerstone of the newly formed Weyburn Communathon Foundation, where she serves as chair. She's also actively involved with the Bloom Committee, an initiative dedicated to empowering local women to discover their personal callings and identity. The countdown is on as less than 3 days remain in the Discover Weyburn online auction. 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
1: Former Richardson Pioneer Weyburn Red Wings goaltender Joey Rocha has committed to the University of Alaska Anchorage Sea Wolves for the 2026-2027 season. Rocha marks the third Red Wings product in the last two seasons to commit to a Division I college program, alongside defenseman Max Chakrabarty and goaltender Angelo Zoll. Rocha joined the Red Wings in the latter half of his 20-year-old season after spending most of his junior career with the Swift Current Broncos of the WHL. With Weyburn, he posted a 9-7-1 record in 18 regular season games with a 2.95 goals against average and a .910 save percentage. He progressed in the postseason to a 7-5-1 record in 13 playoff games with a 2.31 goals against average and .93 save percentage. Head coach and general manager Cody Mapes expressed his pride in sending another player to the Division I ranks, highlighting Rocha's hard work and dedication. Weyburn golfer Rick Hallberg of the Canosie Golf Club is attending the Canadian Mid-Am Championship in Brantford, Ontario this week. Hallberg has represented his club in the province numerous times over his amateur career, including 3 trips to the men's amateur, 8 trips to the Mid-Am, and 8 trips to the senior am.
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1: A mix of sun and clouds in the sky this afternoon with a slight chance of showers and risk of a thunderstorm. Northwest wind gusting to 40 and a high of 25. Partly cloudy this evening with a slight chance of showers early on and risk of a thunderstorm. Wind becoming light with a low of 6. Mostly sunny tomorrow with a high of 25. A mix of sun and clouds on Wednesday with a high of 30. Sunshine on Friday with a high of 30. And more sun on Friday with a high of 26. 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
7: The sale of oil and gas

0: catchment to generate the most interest, often by a wide margin, but this time round, Lloyd, Estevan, and Kindersley were almost equal. In fact, Kindersley had the highest single bid. Now, this comes as oil prices continue to feel the lift of Middle East tension. Higher prices likely triggered stronger interest from the industry in the earlier sales, but it seems that same feeling did not materialize this time round as the situation in the Strait of Hormuz reaches a standoff and global producers look for alternate shipping methods. I'm Paul Martin.
1: Today on the Prairie Ag Wire, the Canadian Beef Industry Conference gets underway in Winnipeg. Joining me on the program today to talk about the event is Carson Callum, CEO of Manitoba Beef Producers. And Carson, tell us a little bit about the event and really why it's so important for the industry.
2: We're very excited for Manitoba to be hosting the Canadian Beef Industry Conference this year. It's, you know, been in place for a number of years across the country, and it'll be the first time in Manitoba. So it's a great opportunity for, you know, industry leaders, producers, our provincial board, industry supporters to all come together and, you know, really with a focus on improving our beef industry across the country. So lots of opportunity to network, lots of opportunity to learn things through various speakers and, and just, you'll see people that you haven't seen in a while and get to meet some new friends.
1: And the conference itself covers basically every avenue of the beef industry.
2: Everything from policy to things that are impacting our industry from a geopolitical side to research, lots of exciting topics. And then it happens concurrently with a couple of major industry meetings, such as the National Checkoff AGM, the Canadian Roundtable for Sustainable Beef's annual meeting, and it's a semi-annual meeting for the Canadian Cattle Association.
1: The event actually kicks off with a field tour. Take us through that. What's going to be happening and what will participants have a chance to see?
2: Yeah, that's kind of what we're really excited about, because that's kind of been our main focus as hosts, is to host the tour on the Monday here. So we're going to depart Winnipeg and we're heading up into the Interlake. So we're going to Laura and Ryan Plett's Sawmill Creek Livestock Farm, you know, to see their operation up in that Stead, Manitoba region. And then we're going to stop at Oak Hammock Marsh, which is Ducks Unlimited's interpretive center, and they recently redid it. So it's going to be a great opportunity to just, you know, talk about conservation that the beef industry does and how it supports and how even groups like Ducks Unlimited support our industry. And we'll have some lunch there. And then we're going to have an opportunity to visit Gimli, which is a really, you know, great location to feature here in Manitoba. Head to Gimli and allow attendees to cruise around and check out the beautiful sights. And then we'll visit another ranching operation for Janine and Scott Duguid in the afternoon before we return back to Winnipeg. So great feature of some interlake producers and some conservation discussions with Ducks Unlimited. So we're really looking forward to it.
1: Something that is new for 2026 is the Ranchers Forum and Boot Camp.
2: It's basically a training session for producers that come, right? They look at doing things like low stress handling, roping, tagging, vaccinating, all different tools that kind of have become industry standard or new and novel for some across the country, kind of a mix of rotating stations that producers can benefit from.
1: What are some other highlights or speakers maybe that are going to be at the event this year?
2: One of the keynote speakers is Zitan Da Silva, and she's really a longstanding policy professional. So she's, you know, been involved with the Alberta government, CEO of Canada's energy regulator from 2020-2023. So she's been involved in many different levels of government policy. And in particular, of importance for our sector is her relationship and knowledge between Canada and U.S. relations. She has that specialization and background. And when we think about our trade relationship with the U.S. right now and some of the concerns around things like tariffs, interesting to see how that relationship has potentially changed and the positives and negatives we need to look at when we're going into a potential new free trade agreement. So it'll be really great to hear from her.
1: Any other highlights that you would like to get across?
2: It's really just a great opportunity to come and network and learn. You know, there'll be great speakers like the one I just mentioned and many others. Whether your passion is policy or whether your passion is research or even production practices, animal health, you know, those will all be touched on. So it's a great opportunity to come and learn. And I think the biggest benefit

0: is the networking connecting with producers across Canada.
1: I've been talking with Carson Callum, CEO of the Manitoba Beef Producers. They're hosting the Canadian Beef Industry Conference in Winnipeg this year. For Golden West, I'm Glendalee Allen Vossler.
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3: 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Good cows traded from 245 to 260. The medium cow is $1.80 to 245. Heiferettes, 280 to 360. 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The good bulls traded from 240 up to 295. 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
6: 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There are no shortages of factors that increase commodity price volatility, from the continuing war between Ukraine and Russia, conflict in the Middle East between the US and Iran, trade and tariff uncertainty, and of course, weather. So it should be no surprise that a recent Purdue University CME Group Ag Economy Barometer survey showed commodity marketing as the most crucial risk management issue, with 49% of grain farmers and 34% of livestock producers wanting to learn more about it. On a similar note, on average, about 30% of both grain and livestock producers said commodity prices were the biggest challenge to success over the next 5 to 10 years. Commodity revenue management is a top-line, 100-cent-dollar line item, so fine-tuning your marketing can really help improve your bottom line. 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
7: This is Roy Rutledge at the Weyburn Livestock Exchange. Our next cattle sale here in Weyburn is Wednesday next week, August 26th. This will be a regular sale of cow cows, cull bulls, maybe the odd cow-calf pairs. There's always some yearlings that show up at these Wednesday sales, and we sell them. But now that the pre-sorted sales have started up again for the fall, that is the better choice for yearlings. The market is what it is on any given day, but the logistics are far better at a special pre-sorted yearling sale. What does a cattle buyer do when there are a few yearlings in each category? Well, he buys them, some here, some there, till he can accumulate a load to feed and trade that up until he gets a load put together. 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Next pre-sorted yearling sale is on September the 14th. Next Gull Town bull sale is August 26th. Waverman Livestock, 842-4574, 842-4574.
8: Showers and thunderstorms occurred across portions of Saskatchewan overnight last night and are still with us today, and we will see improving conditions later in the weekend. I'm meteorologist Drew Lerner for the Golden West Radio Network. We saw an area of rain mostly west of Lake Diefenbaker overnight that produced 4 to 17 millimeters of rain. That system has shifted off to the north-central part of the province, and we're going to see showers and thunderstorms continuing in that area for a fair amount of the day. Today, rain totals there will probably run from 3 to around 10 millimeters, with some local totals maybe as high as 15 millimeters. But the most significant rain of the day is in the southeast part of the province. Some strong storms came up out of the U.S. northern plains overnight, impacting some areas from around the Weyburn area off to the east and northeast. And we saw the precipitation concentrate really from the, oh, we'll call it the Coronach area, off towards just to the southeast of Yorkton. And certainly the Weyburn and Estevan areas are probably most vulnerable to seeing some of the greater amounts of rain. But as we go forward through the day today, we will see some of those areas in the interior southeast coming up with some healthy amounts of moisture. Probably looking at totals that will run from 10 to around 40 millimeters. The greater amounts will certainly be off into the region from probably the Carlisle area and Grenfell all up into the Roblin area of Manitoba and further east into the Dauphin and Portage-la-Prairie region of Manitoba. But it'll take quite a while for all this precipitation to work its way out of the province, and so during the course of the day there will be the risk of some localized heavy rain, maybe a little bit of hail in that corner of the province. Everybody else will see just some scattered showers, mostly light, and probably producing a trace to maybe 5 or 6 millimeters. Poor coverage is expected outside of the two areas I've mentioned so far. The rest of the weekend will be dominated by weak high pressure at the surface, and so there will not be anything more than a few spits and spats of moisture. The precipitation events that are advertised are just not going to be well organized or significant, and that may continue to be the case into early next week, although maybe Monday we could have a chance for a little bit more numerous shower activity. It's still going to be very light. Our temperatures will run lower to middle 20s most often during this forecast period. There may be some upper teens in these heavier rainfall areas today, and we'll look for some nighttime lows, upper single digits, but mostly we'll be running from 10 to around 15 degrees. For the Golden West Radio Network, I'm meteorologist Drew Lerner.
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0: Hey, it's Dylan Fiesel, and farmers, this deal is for you. 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Fulvic acid essentially replaces that flimsy paper straw with a heavy-duty steel one, so your plants can actually uptake the nutrients. 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
2: 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And it's just a wonderful program, and we're just really happy that we're able to do it.
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4: A mix of sun and clouds in the sky this afternoon with a slight chance of showers and risk of a thunderstorm. Wind gusting to 40 with a high of 25. Tonight will be partly cloudy with the chance of showers and risk of a thunderstorm continuing early on. Wind becoming light with a low of 6. Tomorrow will be mostly sunny with a high of 25. And Wednesday, we'll see a mix of sun and clouds in the sky with a high of 30. I'm Natasha Weeb. 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
1: Maine Prize Regional Park unveiling the new arc over the weekend, marking a revival of the park's history. And highlighting Weyburn's Lindsay Manco Bowes through this week's Her Voice feature presented by CCAN. 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
1: Good afternoon. I'm Natasha Weeb. Jamie Warrow is fundraising to name the new Weyburn Humane Society cat room in memory of Tanya Myers, the victim of a fatal shooting on Highway 39 last year. 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
2: I do have an ambitious goal of $30,000, but I'm really hoping that, you know, people hear the story, and even if you don't know her, if you were touched by that night, that you can donate anything.
1: The fundraiser is also beginning to gain traction. The Grub Shack is holding a barbecue fundraiser at the old PV Mart parking lot on Sunday from 11 to 2. A new Noah's Ark at Maine Prize Regional Park is getting local children involved. Secretary Treasurer of the Dr. Maine Prize Park Foundation, Ursula Scott.
3: When we opened up the Ark, fellow who created the Ark, we were discussing how to put animals in it and what to do to make it kind of like the old one. He suggested having kids bring the stuffed animals and putting them in. So that was the idea. We recorded their names in a little book, and we'll keep that on file. And hopefully down the road, people will say, hey, I brought this to the park.
1: The project is giving young visitors a chance to become part of the Ark story. The SWRC needs volunteers for a repair cafe being held in the Allie Griffin Auditorium next month. Events coordinator Bobby Dunn says previous events have seen services like clothing and textile mending, small appliance repairs and bicycle mechanics, as well as more niche skill sets like costume jewelry repair, knife sharpening, electric guitar tuning, and even wheelchair and walker cleaning. Dunn says they encourage volunteers to sign up as soon as possible, as they like to post the fix-it stations a month prior to the event. Weyburn's Lindsay Mako-Bosch is a mother, a teacher, a local TV personality, and a volunteering powerhouse. As the focus of this week's installment of the Her Voice series presented by CCAN, she says getting more involved in the community is worth the initial trepidation.
4: That margin between anxiety and excitement is so razor thin, that line, and it's always more fulfilling to look back at something and say, you know what, I gave it a try. It worked stupendously the majority of the time, 95% of the time, or sometimes it doesn't, but at least you gave it a try. At least you took that leap and you learned from it and you're able to grow from it into different areas.
1: Mako-Bosch says she enjoys every moment of her time serving on the Bloom Committee and as the chair of the Weyburn Communathon Foundation Board. The countdown is on as less than 3 days remain in the Discover Weyburn online auction. Check it out and find more on these stories on discoverweyburn.com.
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1: Former Richardson Pioneer Weyburn Red Wings goaltender Joey Rocha has committed to the University of Alaska Anchorage Sea Wolves for the 2026-2027 season. Rocha marks the third Red Wings product in the last two seasons to commit to a Division I college program alongside defenseman Max Chakrabarty and goaltender Angelo Zoll. Rocha joined the Red Wings in the latter half of his 20-year-old season after spending most of his junior career with the Swift Current Broncos of the WHL. With Weyburn, he posted a 9-7-1 record in 18 regular season games with a 2.95 goal.

0: A mix of sun and clouds in the sky this afternoon with a slight chance of showers and risk of a thunderstorm. Northwest wind gusting to 40 and a high of 25. Partly cloudy this evening with a slight chance of showers early on and risk of a thunderstorm. Wind becoming light with a low of 6. Mostly sunny tomorrow with a high of 25. A mix of sun and clouds on Wednesday with a high of 30. Sunshine on Friday with a high of 30. And more sun on Friday with a high of 26. I'm Natasha Weeb. 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

0: How's it going? 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
8: There will be a mix of sun and clouds in the sky this afternoon with a slight chance of some showers and risk of a thunderstorm. The wind will gust to 40 with a high of 25. Skies will be partly cloudy this evening with a slight chance of showers and risk of a thunderstorm continuing early on. The wind will ease up with a low of 6. Tomorrow we'll see mostly sunny skies with a high of 25 and a mix of sun and clouds on Wednesday reaching a high of 30. I'm Natasha Weeb. 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
17: A mix of sun and clouds in the sky this afternoon with a slight chance of showers and risk of a thunderstorm. Wind gusting to 40 with a high of 25. Tonight will be partly cloudy with the chance of showers and risk of a thunderstorm continuing early on. Wind becoming light with a low of 6. Tomorrow will be mostly sunny with a high of 25. And Wednesday we'll see a mix of sun and clouds in the sky with a high of 30. I'm Natasha Weeb. 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
1: Volunteer signups are open now for the Repair Cafe coming to Weyburn on September 26th. And in sports, former Red Wings goaltender Joey Rocha joins the Division I ranks. 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
1: Good afternoon. I'm Natasha Weeb. Jamie Waro is asking the community to donate to her initiative to sponsor the new Weyburn Humane Society cat room in memory of Tanya Myers, who was killed less than a year ago in a shooting on Highway 39.
2: There is actually three ways. So I set up a GoFundMe. You can also go into the credit union here in Weyburn. There's a trust account set up for her. You can also just e-transfer to my cell number, which is 306-861-9961.
1: A barbecue fundraiser is coming up on Sunday to support the initiative at the old PV Mart parking lot from 11 to 2. A new arc is recreating a landmark from Maine Prize Regional Parks past. Ursula Scott is Secretary Treasurer of the Dr. Maine Prize Park Foundation.
3: And this arc was one of the features that he had created with himself and friends of his. And it was remembered by a lot of people. So we thought we wanted to bring it back. The documentary group that created Remembering Maine Prize, which is a documentary about Dr. Maine Prize, they also had asked us to help them install a monument at the park.
1: The foundation worked with the documentary group on the monument project, connecting the new attraction with efforts to preserve local history. If you can fix it, no matter what it is, you can volunteer with the Repair Cafe coming up next month. Bobby Duns, events coordinator with the Saskatchewan Waste Reduction Council, says smaller communities have a strong positive response to repair cafes as the cost of living rises. She says they always need volunteers who can repair clothing and textiles, small appliances, e-scooters and bikes, but are open to anything someone can fix. More niche skill sets entertained in the past include costume jewelry repair, knife sharpening, electric guitar tuning, and wheelchair and walker cleaning. Returning to her hometown, Weyburn, with her family, Lindsay Manco-Bosch found a way to give back through working with local organizations, serving on the Bloom Committee, and as the board chair with the Weyburn Communathon Foundation. She says it's easy to give back to a community and province that she loves.
4: I think it is Saskatchewan wonderful. I think it's the best. I think that there are so many hidden gems, and there's a humility that comes from Saskatchewan where people don't want to be braggers about where they're from. But then when you go to other places and realize all of the richness that we have around us, I love living here. I don't want to live anywhere else. I've lived in a lot of places, and that's saying a lot that, yeah, I came home for the kids, but I stay for myself.
1: Manco-Bosch says the beauty of a small community is that you can just get up and do it. The countdown is on as less than 3 days remain in the Discover Weyburn online auction. 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
1: Former Richardson Pioneer Weyburn Red Wings goaltender Joey Rocha has committed to the University of Alaska Anchorage Seawolves for the 2026-2027 season. Rocha marks the third Red Wings product in the last two seasons to commit to a Division I college program, alongside defenseman Max Chakrabarty and goaltender Angelo Zoll. Rocha joined the Red Wings in the latter half of his 20-year-old season, after spending most of his junior career with the Swift Current Broncos of the WHL. With Weyburn, he posted a 9-7-1 record in 18 regular season games with a 2.95 goals against average and a .910 save percentage. He progressed in the postseason to a 7-5-1 record in 13 playoff games with a 2.31 goals against average and .93 save percentage. Head coach and general manager Cody Mapes expressed his pride in sending another player to the Division I ranks, highlighting Roach's hard work and dedication. Weyburn golfer Rick Hallberg of the Kenosi Golf Club is attending the Canadian Mid-Am Championship in Brantford, Ontario this week. Hallberg has represented his club and the province numerous times over his amateur career, including 3 trips to the men's amateur, 8 trips to the mid-am, and 8 trips to the senior am.
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1: A mix of sun and clouds in the sky this afternoon with a slight chance of showers and risk of a thunderstorm. Northwest wind gusting to 40 and a high of 25. Partly cloudy this evening with a slight chance of showers early on and risk of a thunderstorm. Wind becoming light with a low of 6. Mostly sunny tomorrow with a high of 25. A mix of sun and clouds on Wednesday with a high of 30. Sunshine on Friday with a high of 30. And more sun on Friday with a high of 26. I'm Natasha Weeb. 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
5: The latest report from the Ag Transport Coalition shows Canada's grain transportation system was moving at a slower pace than the previous week. Total loads on wheels averaged 8,262 cars, down 4% from the previous week's average, of 85.79. CN traffic is running 6% below last week's pace, while CPKC is down 5%. There is some good news on the service front. Cars sitting for more than the previous week's average of 85.79. CN traffic is running 6% below last week's pace, while CPKC is down 5%. There is some good news on the service front. Cars sitting for more than 48 hours totaled 1,423. That's down 8% from the previous week's average. Port activity remains a concern. Unloads at

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5: There will be a mix of sunny clouds in the sky this afternoon with a slight chance of some showers and risk of a thunderstorm. The wind will gust to 40 with a high of 25. Skies will be partly cloudy this evening with a slight chance of showers and risk of a thunderstorm continuing early on. The wind will ease up with a low of 6. Tomorrow we'll see mostly sunny skies with a high of 25. And a mix of sun and clouds on Wednesday, reaching a high of 30. I'm Natasha Weeb. 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
4: A mix of sun and clouds in the sky this afternoon with a slight chance of showers and risk of a thunderstorm. Wind gusting to 40 with a high of 25. Tonight will be partly cloudy with the chance of showers and risk of a thunderstorm continuing early on. Wind becoming light with a low of 6. Tomorrow will be mostly sunny with a high of 25. And Wednesday we'll see a mix of sun and clouds in the sky with a high of 30. I'm Natasha Weeb. 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
1: A fundraiser to name the Weyburn Humane Society cat room after Tanya Myers continues to gain traction. 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
1: Good afternoon. I'm Natasha Weeb. Jamie Warrow is looking to bring light to a tragic situation, raising funds to sponsor the Weyburn Humane Society's cat room in memory of Tanya Myers, who was killed in a shooting on Highway 39 almost a year ago. Warrow says the initiative has already grown since it launched Thursday.
2: Melissa from the Grub Shack actually reached out to me, and so she said she wanted to do a barbecue fundraiser, so she's going to host that on August 23rd at the old PB Mart parking lot from 11 to 2, so if you can come out and help support that.
1: Donations can also be made through GoFundMe, a trust account at the Weyburn Credit Union, or via e-transfer. A piece of Maine Prize Regional Park history has been brought back with a recreated arc. Ursula Scott is Secretary Treasurer of the Dr. Maine Prize Park Foundation.
3: We recreated the arc to tie it back to the old Maine Prize Park, which was flooded when the Rafferty Dam was created. That was back in 1991. A lot of things in that park were lost that Dr. Maine Prize, who was a legendary doctor in Mydale and area, had helped to bring to the park.
1: The new arc was created by Greg Rideout of GWR Creations in Weyburn. Volunteer sign-up is underway for a repair cafe coming to Weyburn on September 26th. Events coordinator with the Saskatchewan Waste Reduction Council, Bobby Duns, says they're looking for people of all skill sets, from everyday skills like clothing and small appliance repair to more niche services. Past stations have included knife sharpening, electric guitar tuning, and even wheelchair and walker cleaning. Duns says Weyburn has had a positive response to previous repair cafes, which reflects the event's popularity in smaller, more rural communities. Lindsay Manko-Bosch, through her work as an adult education instructor at Southeast College, stumbled upon a chance to volunteer at the Weyburn Communathon.
4: That really just led me into these different aspects of my life, and making it back to Weyburn when I had my kids, it was a perfect opportunity to really lean into these different things that I felt like were just for me and weren't just about motherhood, even though they help enrich my children's lives as well. So it's like one thing leads to another that leads to another, and the opportunities in this opportunity city just keep rolling.
1: Manko-Bosch has since become a cornerstone of the newly formed Weyburn Communathon Foundation, where she serves as chair. She's also actively involved with the Bloom Committee, an initiative dedicated to empowering local women to discover their personal callings and identity. The countdown is on as less than 3 days remain in the Discover Weyburn online auction. Check it out and find more on these stories on discoverweyburn.com.
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1: Former Richardson Pioneer Weyburn Red Wings goaltender Joey Rocha has committed to the University of Alaska Anchorage Sea Wolves for the 2026-2027 season. Rocha marks the third Red Wings product in the last two seasons to commit to a Division I college program alongside defenseman Max Chakrabarty and goaltender Angelo Zoll. Rocha joined the Red Wings in the latter half of his 20-year-old season after spending most of his junior career with the Swift Current Broncos of the WHL. With Weyburn, he posted a 9-7-1 record in 18 regular season games with a 2.95 goals against average and a .910 save percentage. He progressed in the postseason to a 7-5-1 record in 13 playoff games with a 2.31 goals against average and .93 save percentage. Head coach and general manager Cody Mapes expressed his pride in sending another player to the Division I ranks, highlighting Rocha's hard work and dedication. Weyburn golfer Rick Hallberg of the Kenosi Golf Club is attending the Canadian Mid-Am Championship in Brantford, Ontario this week. Hallberg has represented his club in the province numerous times over his amateur career, including 3 trips to the men's amateur, 8 trips to the Mid-Am, and 8 trips to the senior am.
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1: A mix of sun and clouds in the sky this afternoon with a slight chance of showers and risk of a thunderstorm. Northwest wind gusting to 40 and a high of 25. Partly cloudy this evening with a slight chance of showers early on and risk of a thunderstorm. Wind becoming light with a low of 6. Mostly sunny tomorrow with a high of 25. A mix of sun and clouds on Wednesday with a high of 30. Sunshine on Friday with a high of 30. And more sun on Friday with a high of 26. I'm Natasha Weeb. 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
5: Taking a look at the markets. Canola, November, 829.10, up 10.20. January, $838, up $11.60. Spring wheat, Minneapolis, September, $6.76. Hard red winter wheat, September, $277. Wheat, September, $676.25, up $1.50. Corn, September, $466.25, up $7.25. Oats, September, $333.25, up $9.50. Soybeans, August, $1,200.75, up $23. Soybean meal, August, $312.10, up $1.90. Soybean oil, August, $71.54, up $2.10. Feeder cattle, August, $339.77, down $1.05. Live cattle, August, $224.52, up 90 cents. Lean hogs, August, $81.67, down 7 cents. The Canadian dollar is 72 cents. And crude oil, West Texas Intermediate, $84.59. For Golden West, I'm Glendalee Allen Vossler.
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0: Your music, your memories, the greatest hits of all time. Lionel Richie Jr., the Monday Drive Home. I'm Barry Weiss. Hard to believe we are into the last 2 weeks of August already, isn't it? It's going to be a busy harvest week ahead around Saskatchewan. If you are out in the field working in the combines and in the trucks, good luck to you and stay safe. And thank you for tuning in. We've got more great memories coming up, including a trip back to 1978 with Earth, Wind and Fire in a few minutes. And from their seventh studio album, Crush, it's Bon Jovi and It's My Life when Saskatchewan's best music continues.
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7: There will be a mix of sun and clouds in the sky this afternoon with a slight chance of some showers and risk of a thunderstorm. The wind will gust to 40 with a high of 25. Skies will be partly cloudy this evening with a slight chance of showers and risk of a thunderstorm continuing early on. The wind will ease up with a low of 6. Tomorrow we'll see mostly sunny skies with a high of 25 and a mix of sun and clouds on Wednesday reaching a high of 30. I'm Natasha Weave. 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

0: Saskatchewan's best music, and the Montreal band The Box. I'm Barry Weiss. Nice to see the Toronto Blue Jays back in the playoff chase, just one game out of the final wild card spot in the American League with about 35 or so games to go. So the Jays are looking okay, but they got to keep winning. A day off today. They're in Tampa to start a series against the Rays tomorrow. 4:30 is when the broadcast begins on our three Blue Jay Network stations. You'll catch the action on AM 1190 in Weyburn, 1210 CFYM Kindersley, and 1330 CJYM Rosedale.
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6: A mix of sun and clouds in the sky this afternoon with a slight chance of showers and risk of a thunderstorm. Wind gusting to 40 with a high of 25. Tonight will be partly cloudy with the chance of showers and risk of a thunderstorm continuing early on. Wind becoming light with a low of 6. Tomorrow will be mostly sunny with a high of 25. And Wednesday we'll see a mix of sun and clouds in the sky with a high of 30. I'm Natasha Weeb. 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

City. Saskatchewan's best music on the Monday drive home. I'm Barry Weiss. You know, we often think that the kids of celebrities have it easy because eventually they're going to inherit their parents' money, right? Not so in the case of the children of Sting. He said they will not inherit his fortune. They will instead inherit his solid work ethic. How about that? Every little thing she does is magic. Sting and the Police.

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1: Good afternoon. I'm Natasha Weeb. Jamie Warrow is fundraising to name the new Weyburn Humane Society cat room in memory of Tanya Myers, the victim of a fatal shooting on Highway 39 last year. 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
2: I do have an ambitious goal of $30,000, but I'm really hoping that, you know, people hear the story, and even if you don't know her, if you were touched by that night, that you can donate anything.
1: The fundraiser is also beginning to gain traction. The Grub Shack is holding a barbecue fundraiser at the old PV Mart parking lot on Sunday from 11 to 2. A new Noah's Ark at Main Prize Regional Park is getting local children involved. Secretary Treasurer of the Dr. Main Prize Park Foundation, Ursula Scott.
3: When we opened up the Ark, fellow who created the Ark, we were discussing how to put animals in it and what to do to make it kind of like the old one. He suggested having kids bring the stuffed animals and putting them in. So that was the idea. We recorded their names in a little book, and we'll keep that on file. And hopefully down the road, people will say, hey, I brought this to the park.
1: The project is giving young visitors a chance to become part of the Ark story. The SWRC needs volunteers for a repair cafe being held in the Allie Griffin Auditorium next month. Events coordinator Bobby Dunn says previous events have seen services like clothing and textile mending, small appliance repairs, and bicycle mechanics, as well as more niche skill sets like costume jewelry repair, knife sharpening, electric guitar tuning, and even wheelchair and walker cleaning. Dunn says they encourage volunteers to sign up as soon as possible, as they like to post the fix-it stations a month prior to the event. Weyburn's Lindsay Mako-Bosch is a mother, a teacher, a local TV personality, and a volunteering powerhouse. As the focus of this week's installment of the Her Voice series presented by CCAN, she says getting more involved in the community is worth the initial trepidation.
4: That margin between anxiety and excitement is so razor thin, that line, and it's always more fulfilling to look back at something and say, you know what, I gave it a try. It worked stupendously the majority of the time, 95% of the time, or sometimes it doesn't, but at least you gave it a try. At least you took that leap and you learned from it and you're able to grow from it into different areas.
1: Mako-Bosch says she enjoys every moment of her time serving on the Bloom Committee and as the chair of the Weyburn Communathon Foundation Board. The countdown is on as less than 3 days remain in the Discover Weyburn online auction. Get ready for the winter with a brand new furnace from Dawn's Plumbing and Heating, worth over $4,500 and now up to 60% off. 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
1: Former Richardson Pioneer Weyburn Red Wings goaltender Joey Rocha has committed to the University of Alaska Anchorage Sea Wolves for the 2026-2027 season. Rocha marks the third Red Wings product in the last two seasons to commit to a Division I college program, alongside defenseman Max Chakrabarty and goaltender Angelo Zoll. Rocha joined the Red Wings in the latter half of his 20-year-old season, after spending most of his junior career with the Swift Current Broncos of the WHL. With Weyburn, he posted a 9-7-1 record in 18 regular season games, with a 2.95 goals against average and a .910 save percentage. He progressed in the postseason to a 7-5-1 record in 13 playoff games, with a 2.31 goals against average and .93 save percentage. Head coach and general manager Cody Mapes expressed his pride in sending another player to the Division I ranks, highlighting Roach's hard work and dedication. Weyburn golfer Rick Hallberg of the Kenosie Golf Club is attending the Canadian Mid-Am Championship in Brantford, Ontario this week. Hallberg has represented his club in the province numerous times over his amateur career, including 3 trips to the men's amateur, 8 trips to the mid-am, and 8 trips to the senior am.
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1: Partly cloudy skies this evening with a slight chance of showers early on and risk of a thunderstorm. Wind becoming light with a low of 8. Mostly sunny tomorrow with a high of 23. A mix of sun and clouds on Wednesday with a slight chance of showers and high of 28. Thursday we'll see sunshine with a high of 28. And more sun on Friday with a high of 28. I'm Natasha Weeb. 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

0: Saskatchewan's best music. The Monday drive home with Eric Carmen. That's Hungry Eyes. And I'm Barry Weiss. The 17th of August today, and it is Baby Boomer Recognition Day today. How about that? Baby boomers are generally recognized as people born between 1946 and 1964. Known for their strong work ethic and competitive nature, baby boomers represent about 13% of the world's population. So there's a lot of us. And one of the best things about being a member of the baby boom generation is we got to grow up with some of the best bands ever. You know, like the Beatles and Pink Floyd. And of course, the Rolling Stones. They're coming up with Start Me Up when Saskatchewan's best music continues.
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9: Skies will be partly cloudy this evening with a slight chance of showers and risk of a thunderstorm early on. Wind easing up with a low of 8. Tomorrow will be mostly sunny with a high of 23. And Wednesday we'll see a mix of sun and clouds in the sky with a slight chance of showers and high of 28. I'm Natasha Weeb. 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

0: Heading home with Michael Bublé, the music you remember from the station that never forgets. I'm Barry Weiss. A tough weekend for our Saskatchewan Rough Riders. We lost 26-19 to Hamilton on a Saturday night. And overall, you know, the Riders just did not have a good game. Offense, defense, special teams, nothing really clicked this past weekend. So the Riders now 6-3, second in the CFL West, and getting ready for a game in Vancouver this weekend on the West Coast against the BC Lions. That's coming up on Sunday.
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7: Skies will be partly cloudy this evening with a slight chance of showers and risk of a thunderstorm early on. Wind easing up with a low of 8. Tomorrow will be mostly sunny with a high of 23. And Wednesday we'll see a mix of sun and clouds in the sky with a slight chance of showers and high of 28. I'm Natasha Weeb. 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
1: Every person who's in Christ Jesus is now a saint. 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His death on the cross has atoned for my sin. And the moment I said yes to Him, the Bible says that God grafted me into that eternal vine who is Christ, and forever the two of us shall be one. There is a unifying experience when you and I become a child of God. We're in Christ Jesus.
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1: Good afternoon. I'm Natasha Weeb. Jamie Warrow is asking the community to donate to her initiative to sponsor the new Weyburn Humane Society cat room in memory of Tanya Myers, who was killed less than a year ago in a shooting on Highway 39.
2: There is actually three ways. So I set up a GoFundMe. You can also go into the credit union here in Weyburn. There's a trust account set up for her. You can also just e-transfer to my cell number, which is 306-861-9961.
1: A barbecue fundraiser is coming up on Sunday to support the initiative at the old PV Mart parking lot from 11 to 2. A new arc is recreating a landmark from Maine Prize Regional Parks past. Ursula Scott is Secretary Treasurer of the Dr. Maine Prize Park Foundation.
3: And this arc was one of the features that he had created with himself and friends of his. And it was remembered by a lot of people. So we thought we wanted to bring it back. The documentary group that created Remembering Maine Prize, which is a documentary about Dr. Maine Prize, they also had asked us to help them install a monument at the park.
1: The foundation worked with the documentary group on the monument project, connecting the new attraction with efforts to preserve local history. If you can fix it, no matter what it is, you can volunteer with the Repair Cafe coming up next month. Bobby Duns, events coordinator with the Saskatchewan Waste Reduction Council, says smaller communities have a strong positive response to repair cafes as the cost of living rises. She says they always need volunteers who can repair clothing and textiles, small appliances, e-scooters and bikes, but are open to anything someone can fix. More niche skill sets entertained in the past include costume jewelry repair, knife sharpening, electric guitar tuning, and wheelchair and walker cleaning. Returning to her hometown, Weyburn, with her family, Lindsay Manco-Bosch found a way to give back through working with local organizations, serving on the Bloom Committee, and as the board chair with the Weyburn Communathon Foundation. She says it's easy to give back to a community and province that she loves.
4: I think it is Saskatchewan wonderful. I think it's the best. I think that there are so many hidden gems, and there's a humility that comes from Saskatchewan where people don't want to be braggers about where they're from. But then when you go to other places and realize all of the richness that we have around us, I love living here. I don't want to live anywhere else. I've lived in a lot of places, and that's saying a lot that, yeah, I came home for the kids, but I stay for myself.
1: Manco-Bosch says the beauty of a small community is that you can just get up and do it. The countdown is on as less than 3 days remain in the Discover Weyburn online auction. 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Find this item and more on discoverweyburn.com.
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1: Former Richardson Pioneer Weyburn Red Wings goaltender Joey Rocha has committed to the University of Alaska Anchorage Seawolves for the 2026-2027 season. Rocha marks the third Red Wings product in the last two seasons to commit to a Division I college program, alongside defenseman Max Chakrabarty and goaltender Angelo Zoll. Rocha joined the Red Wings in the latter half of his 20-year-old season, after spending most of his junior career with the Swift Current Broncos of the WHL. With Weyburn, he posted a 9-7-1 record in 18 regular season games with a 2.95 goals against average and a .910 save percentage. He progressed in the postseason to a 7-5-1 record in 13 playoff games with a 2.31 goals against average and .93 save percentage. Head coach and general manager Cody Mapes expressed his pride in sending another player to the Division I ranks, highlighting Roach's hard work and dedication. Weyburn golfer Rick Hallberg of the Kenosi Golf Club is attending the Canadian Mid-Am Championship in Brantford, Ontario this week. Hallberg has represented his club in the province numerous times over his amateur career, including 3 trips to the men's amateur, 8 trips to the mid-am, and 8 trips to the senior am.
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1: Partly cloudy skies this evening with a slight chance of showers early on and risk of a thunderstorm. Wind becoming light with a low of 8. Mostly sunny tomorrow with a high of 23. A mix of sun and clouds on Wednesday with a slight chance of showers and high of 28. Thursday we'll see sunshine with a high of 28. And more sun on Friday with a high of 28. I'm Natasha Weeb. 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
5: The latest report.

0: 48 hours totaled 1,423. That's down 8% from the previous week's average. Port activity remains a concern. Unloads at Vancouver, Prince Rupert, and Thunder Bay are averaging 1,064 cars. That's down 23% from a week before. For Golden Wells, I'm Glendalee Allen Vossler.
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0: Your music, your memories, Melinda Carlisle, Heaven is a Place on Earth. I'm Barry Weiss. More great memories on the way from the King of Pop, Michael Jackson, Chilliwack, and Otis Redding, all inside the next 10 or 15 minutes. 2 weeks from tomorrow is Labor Day. That doesn't seem possible because I swear it was just July the 1st, you know. And then the next day, the kids are back in school, so it's getting close. And that's an exciting time of year for the kids, particularly the little ones heading back to school or heading to school for the very first time. And the high school seniors getting ready for their final year. And it all starts in just a couple of weeks. Time's a-flying.
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7: Skies will be partly cloudy this evening with a slight chance of showers and risk of a thunderstorm early on. Wind easing up with a low of 8. Tomorrow will be mostly sunny with a high of 23. And Wednesday we'll see a mix of sun and clouds in the sky with a slight chance of showers and high of 28. I'm Natasha Weeb. 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

0: Harlequin on the Monday drive home. Thanks for tuning in. I'm Barry Weiss. If you happen to be out in the country this week, you're going to notice the combines and the trucks rolling in the fields because we have a busy, busy harvest week in front of us in Saskatchewan. If you're out there doing the job, good luck to you and stay safe. And thank you for tuning in for the greatest hits of all time. We've got more great memories coming up between now and 6. BTO on the way, Hootie and the Blowfish, and Jerry Doucette as well. He's coming up after these.
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2: Got him! Jeff Hoffman strikes out Cody Bellinger. And the Blue Jays have done it.
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6: Skies will be partly cloudy this evening with a slight chance of showers and risk of a thunderstorm early on. Wind easing up with a low of 8. Tomorrow will be mostly sunny with a high of 23. And Wednesday, we'll see a mix of sun and clouds in the sky with a slight chance of showers and high of 28. I'm Natasha Weeb. 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

Canadian guitar hero Jerry Doucette. Saskatchewan's best music, the greatest hits of all time. Rolling toward Monday night. Thank you for being here. I'm Barry Weiss with Rick Ocasek and the Cars.

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